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3: They say the holy water's watered down, and this town's lost its faith.

Boogie boogie boogie boogie boogie spot, yes I'm not. Yes I'm a boogie boogie boogie boogie boogie spot, yes I'm not. Jaz sem nor, jaz sem ubogi, bogi, bogi, bogi, bogi stvar. 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